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Much respect to all the DJs that play real house music. Dimitri in Paris. 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Mandrax in Switzerland. Little Louis Vega. Kenny Dope Gonzalez. Frankie Knuckles. Todd Terry. Roger Sanchez and all the DJs who keep New York's underground house sound alive.

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But I want to make love. I want to make love.

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I'm relatable, if the nature calls, pull the strings and the call the kings, how it all begins.

mission deported. Till erased every statement written on a page. Favored the figures incarcerated in a cage. Mark of the plague, mask off for days. Can't be afraid, the dots on the grave for remarks that they made.

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I have been designed to make money. But I want to make love.

Sometimes the boy I used to be is staring at me. He's staring deep into my soul.

slide, unsigned. Transactions get sent down the bloodline. DNA on his hands, so won't the razor just fade away.

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I can take a fall, I can take a fall, I can take a fall. I'm relatable, if the nature calls, pull the strings and they call the kings, how it all begins.

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And I am unhappy. I have been designed to make money. But I want to make love. I want to make love.

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1: the dodgy subject of are there or are there not flying saucers.

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am unhappy. I have been designed to make money. 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

Sometimes I catch myself thinking maybe there's no such thing as this life or the next. Maybe it's just all one long breath. And every inhale is like a new beginning, and it feels like we're the beginning. But it feels like we've been here before. But it feels like we've been here before.